0: Yeah.
1: If you ain't got no platinum plaques, then I don't wanna hear no chat about.
0: No, I'm joking, man.

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In a city full of suicide dreams, movie stars and scenes, plastic cemeteries. Throw the stars on the floor, walk the golden mile. Sun drenched in chamomile kisses, broken bones and wishbone wishes. All you can eat, take a bow, no FOMO, no sleep. Can a woman teach me how to be the man? Tropicana and sand, all I ever wanted was a jam. All I ever needed was a plan.

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0: And my name is Manhattan, and we are from the band KMF, a.k.a. Cock Motherfucker. 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

0: 12. 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How you looking up to me and talking down? 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God level, I am the I am. 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
1: Put a zoom on that stick, no way.
0: Up so close, I'm on that kill.
1: Controller on your lower back, yeah, that's the good. Dick a roll the eyes back,

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Keep the blithes in the motherfucking place to do lithes. Shit, business.

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It ain't that deep, has nobody ever told you that? I'm a superhero. The next day I wake up and I feel low.

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But you can't run away from this, there's no place that far. Pinballing around to the rhythm, hitting points and bouncing straight back between flippers and in. People are so pleased at their plight, they are not the first to feel this, not even tonight.

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My chocolate chip, they can't get a grip. They can't define you with beauty myths. The world is moving, so move.